15 years. Every night. There's always music. Music of violins. 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

rock within me. Seem like I need to start over and go back home in Jackson, Tennessee.

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2: There's more to life than New York City.

Mona tried to tell me to stay away from the train line. She said that all the railroad men just drink up your blood like wine. And I said, oh, I didn't know that. But then again, there's only one I've met. And he just smoked my eyelids and punched my cigarette. Oh, mama, can this really be the end?

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But he cursed me when I proved to

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alongside the woman to highlight the beauty of your creation. And if your sister comes up on the version, the only promise of intimidation. Like my man to steal, you got to keep it.

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0: Temp. 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

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nothing, nothing, nothing, nothing, nothing, nothing, nothing, nothing, nothing, nothing, nothing, nothing, nothing, nothing, nothing, nothing, nothing, nothing, nothing, nothing, nothing, nothing, nothing, nothing, nothing, nothing, nothing, nothing, nothing, nothing, nothing, nothing, nothing, nothing, nothing, nothing, nothing, nothing, nothing, nothing, nothing, nothing, nothing, nothing, nothing, nothing, nothing, nothing, nothing, nothing, nothing, nothing, nothing, nothing, nothing, nothing, nothing, nothing, nothing, nothing, nothing, nothing, nothing, nothing, nothing, nothing, 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
1: 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Now, Pladio Pladao, we say, did it go on, brah?

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0: podcast, we have to also talk about Africa. 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

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And to show you the American mind, the song in Portuguese is called Flor de Lis. In English, it's called Upside Down. Because of you, my heart is upside down.

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